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0: decide. This is news or no.
1: Tiak gets so into it.
2: Mm-hmm. It's his classic training.
1: He does this like Skrillex kind of thing. He's like, it does that like
3: news.
1: Yeah, and I'm like, oh, dude.
3: Ooh.
1: That
2: is. Oh, wow.
1: I really wish Skrillex or somebody would remix the news.
4: Well, okay. You're doing two different bands and I don't like it. Skrillex is not that.
1: I know, but it's like, you know what I'm, you know, you get it. You get me.
3: I get you.
2: Good evening.
1: Good evening.
2: Welcome to the program.
1: Thank you.
2: There is a study that proves that the four of us in this room are all doing something right.
4: Oh.
2: If you, I know, it's hard to believe.
1: We don't have anything in common that all four of us do. Except bicker.
2: Okay. Well, if you want to have healthier children, you should have a dog. Studies are saying it's just better for kids to grow up with dogs. So congrats, everyone, even though two of us don't have children.
1: I know, but Hack, the second that dog is dead, I think he's done.
2: Hey, man.
4: I don't think so.
1: You going to get another one?
5: He's still around. He's listening, so we'll table this for a later date.
2: Oh, my God.
1: Well, I'm not saying you're going to kill him.
5: No.
1: But do you think you'd get another one?
5: We would take a pause, I think.
4: Mm.
1: Yeah.
4: Good fun.
2: A pause. Okay. Yeah, apparently the microbes that come off of dogs make kids healthier.
1: Oh, that is absolutely true.

0: And the more time you spend outside with the dog makes you healthier too. I feel like it's true for adults as well. Like, yes, it's good for the kids' immune systems, but also just the more you have to like walk a dog, spend time outside with the dog, whatever, is better.
1: For some reason, I just remember a long time ago taking a tour of National Jewish Hospital, which is like the like asthma and allergy, like they do the lung stuff. And the doctors were like, you ever met a farm kid with allergies? And I'm like,
2: No. Because they're just running amok.
1: They're in the dirt. They're in the hay. Mm. They're around animals. They're around fur. They're shoving peanut butter and eggs and like in their gullets from a very, and like we're living in an air conditioned world.
0: Yeah.
1: Where we're just, everything's.
3: Are there a lot of microbes coming off my dog though? He just sees around. He doesn't really.
4: He's so little.
1: I'm guessing your dog is not helpful.
0: Okay.
1: Because your dog, do you take him on walks?
3: Yeah. He gets out there. He gets after it.
0: He gets out there.
1: Okay.
0: My dog takes me on walks, so.
1: Yeah, for sure. Your dog will give your kids like pink eye and that's what you want. You want him to get lots of germs.
0: Come on. He's not that gross. No,
1: he's not that gross, but he'll still.
0: Pooped his bed today.
4: That's how you get pink eye.
1: Your Honor.
0: His bed.
1: Okay.
4: Good evening.
1: Good evening. Is this about Swanson pooping the bed? Breaking news. I just heard it here.
4: It is
3: Swanson.
4: News.
3: Oh.
1: Dane. Do your thing.
3: Dane.
1: There it is. Sorry.
4: This is news that only three of us are going to understand in the room.
1: Oh, this is a dig at me.
4: Yep. So Wizards of Waverly Place.
1: Oh my God, I love that band.
4: It's a show.
1: You're welcome. I did it on purpose.
4: I doubt it. Anyway, so.
1: I know it's on Nickelodeon.
0: So close.
1: I've gotten 2 for 2. I'm aiming for the wrong thing, and I've gotten both right.
4: I can't tell if you're doing it on purpose or not.
1: I am doing it on purpose.
3: Who's
1: I know
3: star?
1: It's a show.
3: There's one more you could do. Who's
4: in it? Who's in it?
1: Miley.
3: Okay.
0: Yeah.
3: Pretty good.
1: So I'm 3 for 3, right?
3: Yeah.
1: It's Cole whatever is Bucky. No, it's the girl. It's the one girl with the hair.
4: So anyways, they've brought it back and they're kind of doing like, they're following the trend of continuing on whatever. So the star of the show, I don't know if you want me to say or not, since I don't know if you know who it is. Well, no, it's just
1: everyone
4: like,
1: else knows except me.
4: Yeah. So she's in it. And then one of the brothers, David Henry, is back. But
1: David, of course. Yeah, he'd have
4: But
1: to
4: they
1: come
4: didn't
1: back.
4: Bring back the younger brother, Max, or the dad. Oh. And both actors have like spoken out being like not a fan of that. The dad was angry. Jake T. Austin was like, it sucks, but whatever. Hmm. I don't know why they only brought back one sibling.
1: So they're just writing a brand new story and like dad's dead or something?
4: I don't know. Who's he was such an important person in the show.
3: He's kind of a well-known actor, isn't he?
1: He's the guy. He's the dude with
0: the
1: hair.
0: Didn't he have a podcast with Harper?
4: Yes. Yep.
0: And
4: Harper is back.
0: Yeah.
4: But they did not bring... I can't
3: Harper's
4: remember his
3: back.
4: Name. Yeah.
0: Yeah. Interesting.
1: Well, you guys might as well... I mean, I don't want to spoil it for everybody, but just say who the main star is for those people listening who are obviously out of demo who don't know.
0: Do you want to take one more guess?
1: Katherine Hepburn. She's dead. I don't know who it is.
4: Selena Gomez.
1: That's what I thought.
0: Yeah. Okay.
1: Okay, so yay. She's back?
4: Yeah. Oh.
0: They've had one season. They're doing the second.
1: Hey, man, I started playing the news. Okay, I'll stop.
4: I'm not quite sure. Right, okay. Right. It's a 3-season run. I don't know where they're at.
0: Yeah, go ahead.
1: Oh, now I can go. Hack, you want to alienate me, or is this a story that...
3: Good evening.
1: Good evening.
3: In more news about pooping the bed.
0: Ah.
3: No. Well, kind of. BMW has metaphorically pooped the bed.
1: Yes, they have.
3: They've kind of created a new U2 situation.
4: Oh,
3: Sarah, I know you remember this.
1: Oh, God, did U2... poop the bed.
3: Was it the iPod came out, and then U2, their album was just
1: maybe
3: already...
1: one of the iPhones.
4: I think it was a phone. Well,
3: what? I think it was an iPod because I had it
1: You didn't have the phone? Okay.
0: And it
1: just
0: the night the album came out, it was just on everyone.
3: Yes.
1: Yeah.
3: Yes.
1: They just gave it
0: they
1: to you because it
0: was
1: such
0: so
1: a POS.
4: It was 500 million iTunes and iPhone.
0: Oh, okay.
4: So,
3: okay.
4: Both.
3: Okay.
4: Yep.
3: BMW has partnered with Spider-Man Brand New Day.
1: Thwip.
3: And apparently, when you turn on some of these BMWs, I'd love to hear if you drive one.
1: 303-222-5423.
3: Yeah. Like a Spider-Man thing comes over the dash on the screen.
1: Advertisement in your $70,000 ride.
0: That you bought.
1: Yep. Mm-hmm.
3: And if you select it, it launches an even bigger thing where it's like music starts to play, ambient lighting turns on in some of the models.
1: Which is dope.
3: Mm-hmm.
1: But this is my car.
3: The problem. No one knew this was happening. No one agreed. No one said.
0: I'd be so concerned if I turned on my car and suddenly like Spidey is there. I'm like, what's happening?
1: And the lights are red and it's like.
3: Yeah. There was like a BMW salesman who says, I have updated a car for a client and the Spider-Man app installed itself. Without him, the customer's mad and then coming to the dealers and the dealers are going, we can't.
1: It's not affecting the sales of the movie. The movie's just breaking records. Yeah. But
0: right.
3: Yeah.
1: You didn't need the help.
3: Yikes. I agree. Yeah. And how did we not learn from you, too? That's such a famous example of people being so mad for
1: shoving something down our throat
3: yeah.
1: that we don't want. All right. Well, somebody say something else so we don't end it on. All right. I'll end it here.
0: What?
1: Is poop. In the bed.
0: Oh, Swanson.
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0: She's on the 225 through Aurora, but southbound is kind of slow in between Colfax and 6th Ave. I'm John Yezel with Denver Traffic.
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0: I remembered 10 minutes ago.
1: Wow. Yes, everyone, it's Feel Good Friday. What did I try last week? I tried something new where I was just poo-pooing everything. I forget what I did. I was just shooting the moon.
0: Yeah,
2: I don't remember that.
1: This is when we're court-ordered to... I remember what I did. I told that whole story about Caitlin from Ohio.
3: From Iowa.
0: Right.
1: That whole thing. I knew I did something really irritating. Anyway, it's Feel Good Friday. We tell nothing but feel-good stories. No judgment, just happiness. Who wants to start?
0: I'd love to start.
1: Oh my God, let's do that.
0: Because I am ready. I don't actually know where this story is from, but that's okay because this is not stupid stories.
1: Okay.
0: There is a boy who is autistic. Did I get anyone with this story?
2: No.
0: Okay. And he is, his birthday is in July.
1: Okay.
0: And he really loves trick-or-treating, but his mom kind of didn't know how to explain to him, like, no, you don't trick-or-treat in July.
1: We don't do that. It's a very specific time.
0: So she sent out a call to the neighborhood and said, look, my son really loves trick-or-treating. Is there anyone who would be around and available during his birthday?

0: so we could go trick or treating. And not just a few neighbors showed up, but 83 neighbors got involved. They were all waiting for him. A lot of kids, actually, like people's kids were waiting at the door to give him the
1: also
0: candy.
1: In costume, probably.
0: Some of them in costumes. Yeah, he was dressed as a banana. And a lot of the neighbors also put up signs in their yard that said happy birthday to him.
2: Cute.
0: So he knew which homes to go to. And the haul was impressive. It's like included like Play-Doh and stuffed animals and all kinds of stuff. It was his 11th birthday.
3: Wow.
0: Yeah.
1: That is beautiful.
0: That is.
1: That is what Feel Good Friday is all about.
0: That's right.
2: I thought you were going to ruin it. I was waiting.
1: No, I've turned over a new leaf.
2: Wow. All right. My story is out of Ohio.
0: Actually, Ohio.
1: Okay. Is it out of Burton, Ohio?
2: No, Cincinnati.
1: Okay, good.
2: Interesting. There is a tiny little kitten who needed help getting around because their back legs, not really functional. But he was too small because it was a kitten for the standard mobility devices.
0: Kind of that wheelchair?
2: And so they built him one out of like zip ties and Hot Wheels cars. Literally, the wheels are Hot Wheels trucks, and he's just running around now. He's doing great. This video is adorable. He's thriving.
0: That's very cute. Was that your
3: he's
0: story?
3: He's flexing on the other cats.
2: Yeah.
3: He's like, I got the Mercedes. I got
2: the Need for Speed.
1: Yeah. Well, as long as we're in the homeland of Hack, Ohio, I have another Ohio story. I have a story of a woman named Hannah who was a teacher in Burton, Ohio. Had noticed that one of her students was missing a lot of class, I think last year, and learned that the reason her kid O was missing class was that the kid's mom had a kidney problem. So she went and checked, and the mom needed a donor, so she went and checked, and wouldn't you know it, she's not a match.
0: Feel good.
1: But she went to the National Kidney Registry and said, I'll give you my kidney if you give this woman a golden ticket. And they said, let's see if you're a match for the number one person on the list. And she was. So she gave her kidney to that person and they bumped this woman up to number one. Who knew there was a golden ticket?
3: Wow.
1: She hasn't got the transplant yet, but she has a golden ticket. Thanks next to this teacher.
0: Wow.
1: So those Ohio people...
2: paying it forward. Yeah.
1: Yeah. You guys.
0: He's trying so hard to keep it feel good.
1: The best.
3: My story's out of Wisconsin, where there was a rock band called the Autumn Kings. They're like a trio, and they performed a show, and then they had 500 miles to their next show. They were playing a big festival, and their van broke down on the side of the road.
1: No.
3: So they were going to miss this big show. It was like a big opportunity for them. They were going to miss it. A man in his 60s pulled up in his truck, said, you fellas need some help? They said, we do. They explained the situation. He said, just take my truck. And this complete stranger lent his truck to the band.
1: I'm sorry. He got out of his truck and just said, take it.
3: Approached a group of rockers. Slacker, you used to look like one. It's a little
1: intimidating. That is the wildest thing I've ever heard.
3: I said, go ahead, take it. Wasn't familiar
1: with
3: the music or anything.
1: So they just took all their crap out of their van, put it in his truck.
3: Yep, they made it to the big festival, and they drove thousands of miles on the truck. And said they said that this man has restored their faith in humanity, and he's like, I didn't.
1: So when they drove back, was he found dead on the side of the road? Because
3: he was there, and the man in his 60s, he said, I've never met a live band before.
0: Wait, that's so cute.
1: All right, let's end it before any of us screws it up.
0: Yeah.

0: I need training. Like,
1: potty?
0: Like how, not potty, not potty.
2: Who's a good girl?
0: But like, you know how you train your dogs to do things, and over time, unless you're Swanson, you get better at these things.
1: Mm-hmm.
2: Yeah.
3: Like going potty?
0: Well, like going potty for him. And actually, he pooped in the house last night, so not a great run for him. I think he's having tummy issues. Aww. And it's not his fault. It's not.
2: You're just.
0: He doesn't. I don't know. It was weird, but that's not.
2: I just feel like there's a good cop, bad cop thing going on in your house. And and Dane is not enough of a bad cop consistently to counteract your good copness.
0: I think that we found something telling. When I walk Swanson alone, he marks everything, which is kind of asserting his dominance. Like
2: yeah.
0: For other dogs. Mm. But when Dane walks Swanson alone, he does not mark at all. And I think that's very interesting.
2: Because he's like, aren't you going to, this is your dog, dude. Like, go ahead and pee on everything.
0: Right, maybe. But with me, he's like, I'll pee right here, and then I'll pee right here, and then I'll pee right here, but nothing's coming out anymore.
3: But does Dane let him stop, or is he like, come on,
0: I don't think he lets him stop the way I do. Today, I let Swanson walk me. You know what? I am the problem.
2: You are.
3: I see you doing the smelling walks and everything. Like, a very calm, like, go explore.
2: That is, somebody taught me this years ago. Because I was Dane. Like, when you take your dog for a walk, it's their walk.
0: Yeah. It's their walk.
3: Let
2: you're
3: stop.
2: Such a jerk if you're like, you're blowing my minute, like my mile pace. It's like, it's their walk. If you're dry, like, you do get to go leave it. If they're sitting there smelling a pile of poop for 6 minutes, you're like, come on, brosis.
0: I don't let him sniff poop at all, actually.
2: Yeah, let him have a little sniff at it. Not
0: his
2: right
0: own
2: on-
0: poop he can sniff, but.
2: No, they gotta know the dogs in the hood.
0: Oh, well, I don't know. But yeah, today
2: how are we
0: going
2: to train you to not sniff poop?
0: No, it has nothing to do with sniffing poop. I feel like I need to put some habits into place. And I'm just not, I've never been the kind of person who like everything is like deeply cleaned at all times. And the refrigerator is organized a certain way. And we have these dishes that we only use when people are over. Like, I'm just not type A. And I know every time we do this, you don't believe me. And I would really
2: I'm
0: like
2: fascinated
0: to be.
2: By it. Yeah.
0: Especially before I have children.
2: Oh, boy.
0: Like, I put off things like making my own doctor's appointments and stuff, but when it comes to them, like, I can't.
2: My God, you're a boy. You are a boy. Like, I don't make doctor's appointments. I don't.
0: But I do eventually do it. Like, and like with Swanson, he is having tummy issues. So it's like, we call the vet right away. Will it be like that with kids?
2: Kind of.
0: But will I be able to keep my house clean?
2: No, because if you don't already have an order, they're just going to bring chaos into chaos.
0: That's why I feel like I need to be trained before that.
1: But could it be good? Because I feel like my wife is very orderly, and sometimes it stresses her out more, I think, because of the kids. And it's like, oh, I just want it this way, and it's not that way.
2: She hasn't learned to let it go a little bit?
1: She has, but it's an ongoing struggle. Yeah. And then there's me. I'm kind of messy too.
0: Right, she's dealing
2: with it. Are you really?
1: No.
2: Well,
1: really.
2: I mean, I know you're not because you want to get some. So he's learned, dude, this is just, it's been a common theme lately where I realize how much of T-Hack's personality is based on trying to get with AI.
1: All right. It took you this long?
2: Well, yeah, I mean, yeah, kind of.

0: Like, yeah, but
1: she sniffed it out right away.
0: But it's all good just like things. Like, you recognize that she's not going to be comfortable till the house is, and you're just like, okay. Like, you're just a good little boy.
1: Yeah, but it is hard with kids. I mean, it's very, there is the nightly cleanup, but sometimes it's just, it is too much, or it's like, then we're not done with that, or whatever.
0: Why aren't they taking part in that, though? There should be a little bit of, like...
1: We've been trying, like, a good cop, bad cop kind of thing with them.
2: And how's it going? Because Miss Swanson, it ain't going well.
0: But it's like...
1: No, you're right. I know. And we do. We try to have them help. But it's a... We take it day by day.
0: Do you...
1: What other cliche thing could I say?
0: Is there something... This is for both Erica and you when it comes to habits. Because I'm the king of habits.
2: That's why I came to you.
0: I'll give you the book that will... hopefully change your life. But is there something they love that's at the end of the night? Do they love bath time? Do they love story time? What do they love?
1: Stories. Stories. Bath is hit or miss. Sometimes they love it. Sometimes they hate it. But stories are always, they always like the stories.
0: Well, daddy can't even read. Like, ugh, so hard to read until those toys are picked up. You stack a habit that they don't like right next to something they do like.
1: Okay.
0: It's like,
2: and then it'll just
0: but it's not a reward. It's just stacking a habit. You don't treat it like it's like I struggled with brushing my teeth first thing in the morning. I'm like, I will eventually get
2: like
0: there.
2: Like as an adult?
0: Mm-hmm.
2: Wow, that's the first thing I do when I get out of bed.
3: Really? Right.
2: Yeah.
0: But it's just a thing. So that's already a habit for you.
2: Yeah.
0: So now you have something you love doing. You could stack 10 things around that habit that will change your life. Because you're like, you know you're going to do this, but don't even grab your toothbrush.
3: You already have like a solid foundation 100%. Of habit. You just
2: I
3: add
2: need
3: more.
2: To dust.
0: Do 100 air squats before you even touch your toothbrush.
2: No, I need to like dust the bookshelves before.
0: Yeah.
2: It's the dust in the corners of the baseboards, man. I just don't want to do it.
1: Damn, just leave it.
0: Have kids make them do it.
2: Okay, that's a good option.
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1: I've got a story about you know, I thought I held some grudges, but I think I'm beat.
2: Okay.
1: I'm bowed down.
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1: Mm-hmm. How does one take out joy?
3: Well, you'll find out.
1: Okay.
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1: My story is out of New Jersey.
2: Yeah. I'm walking in.
5: Hey, that's there's New York.
2: Stupid.
5: It's right over there.
2: Give us some Jersey Shore stuff.
1: Where's the beach?
6: GTL.
2: GTL, yeah, there you go. GTL laundry.
6: Also, people in New Jersey, my wedding is going to be like 600 people.
3: What? It's a thing.
1: Oh, okay.
2: All right.
1: Well, a man in New Jersey held some grudges.
2: Okay.
1: A man made his sandwich order wrong 4 years ago. He said, I'm gonna get that guy. Messed up my foot long. he put eggplant on it.
5: Oh.
2: No, he didn't. Is that really what he did?
3: This could not possibly be a Subway then.
1: Yeah. He claims he's allergic and it made his stomach hurt.
2: Four years ago?
1: I'm kind of confused I don't know. The man got a box cutter out and started slashing the man. I don't know.
2: So he came to the sub shop 4 years later going, remember that sandwich you made with eggplant? Mm.
3: Yeah.
1: Or I'm gonna get you. Maybe they reconnected in prison. They were both there or something. I don't know. I'm really confused by this story.
2: We don't always read the stories all the way through.
3: I've read the story outside of this, and allegedly he went back to the sandwich.
1: Back to the same,
2: hey!
1: Literally back to
2: the sandwich. I'm the eggplant
1: cutter.
2: Guy from 4 years ago.
6: He gave me a tummy ache.
2: Yeah.
1: Oh my God.
2: Back to dice.
3: Yeah. Yeah.
2: Okay.
1: Wow.
2: Okay. That's interesting.
3: Well, my story's out of British Columbia.
2: Right. It's British Columbia. Mm. Is it British or is it Canadian?
1: I'm assuming it's more like French.
6: Oh, is that like French?
2: Is it French Canadian?
6: Canadian. Mm. So man in the British Columbia.
2: Okay.
6: He was yelling in the woods.
2: Yelling in the woods, you say?
6: See, I don't know
2: screaming
6: why I'm saying.
2: Screaming in the woods.
6: See?
2: I don't think that is the right word.
6: No.
2: I think it's we.
6: So
2: we.
6: Search and rescue.
2: Search and rescue.
6: Yes.
2: Anyone can cook.
3: Search and rescue went out looking for this man. I can't do in a French accent.
2: Yep.
3: Screaming in the woods. And actually, great news. He was safe. He was
2: safe.
3: Good.
2: Oh, thank God.
3: He was singing Nickelback. And someone heard it and said, there's a man screaming for help in the woods.
1: Oh, no.
3: But instead, he was just like, look at this photograph. Every time I do it makes me laugh. And they're like, that man is not okay. So
2: police were called for Nickelback singing.
3: Yeah, they just left him there. They were like, he's not in trouble.
2: He's never made it as a wise man.
3: Right.
2: Could have pulled it.
5: American. He's in the woods.
3: Oh, wow. So,
1: no.
3: He's good. See.
2: So this is one of those moments where...
3: Yeah.
2: One of you guys has to close it.
1: Oui.
6: Zoz.
2: Where
6: else is stupid people we can find? For today.
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0: went back to her house, and throughout the entire time I had started dating her, she continuously said, oh, my roommates. 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Cool. 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
1: 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And now all of a sudden, people are mocking him.

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1: 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Oh my, my, oh my, my love, I take one look at you, you're taking me out.

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1: Has everyone in this room read this year? 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
2: I was just telling Jamie that these new theaters in town, and you're telling me that some people are saying they're getting sick?
3: Well, the ones in Dubai, I guess, are making, or no, Abu Dhabi. The ones in Abu Dhabi are making people sick. They're 4D, they're these 4D theaters, and they are the whole seat is like that, you know, it moves with the whole movie and everything. And then I guess they even like do misters if it's raining, they put misters out and do all kinds of things, but people were getting motion sickness.
2: That's exactly what these are.
3: Oh, really?
2: Yeah, and they're here in town, and they opened up last week, but they're in locations where AMC already had theaters, but they've upgraded these things, one being Highlands Ranch. They've got the 270 degree screen, which goes down the walls.
3: Okay.
2: But I'm with you. I think you can overdo it. Yeah. Because they have these rides at Universal Studios and Disney and whatnot, and they can make you dizzy too. And I think they're going for that experience.
3: Well, yeah, but I like those at Disneyland. I know what you're talking about, where and Universal. Mm-hmm. But you pretend to be on a roller coaster, so you know what to expect. But if I'm watching like a movie, like Spider-Man, and I'm trying to figure out the plot and stuff, I don't know if I want to roll and shake.
2: Yeah, I'm with you. Not to sound old or anything, but yeah. But I don't know if I want to roll and shake.
3: How do you eat your popcorn? And because like at Universal, you can't have any food, right? Because yeah. It's so crazy. But how do you have your Diet Coke and your popcorn and you're like, oh, God. All right,
2: so the one at Highlands Ranch is the screens down the side. Okay, so you got a panoramic view. Okay, the one in Westminster AMC, and that's at the Promenade 24. That's the one they just opened last Friday that comes with the motion seats, as Jamie's talking about. Comes with environmental effects like wind, water, and a lot more. I don't know what a lot more means.
3: Well, I'm looking at it. It says bubbles. They'll have bubbles. It has scent. So, like, if Spider-Man is walking through the city, I guess it smells like, I don't know, pee or something.
2: Urine.
3: I don't know.
2: It's got a urine smell to
3: but
2: it.
3: But the weird part is I'm looking at these seats, and I'm sure it's just because it's AI is showing me, but the water, like, looks like it squirts right in your face.
4: Yeah.
2: Oh, it does?
4: And same with, like, they blast you with air, all kinds of stuff.
3: Yeah, right? It's a lot.
2: All right.
3: You really get into it, I guess.
2: A lot of people going out and seeing The Odyssey. A lot of people going out to see Spider-Man. And there was one more that's pretty big right now. Oh, Toy Story 5.
3: Oh, right.
2: So any of those movies that are out there, you can try these two theaters.
3: But I don't want my popcorn to get wet.
4: I know.
2: I don't either. It's a little over the top.
3: Popcorn is awful.
2: Maybe they don't sell popcorn at this one. I don't know.
3: I don't know.
2: I don't know how it works. Crazy.
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1: On Alice.
2: So, I was reading a story yesterday, and I'm going to run it by you real quick here and see if you agree with my reasoning here, okay?
3: Okay.
2: Some people inside the management

0: of OnlyFans.
1: Okay.
0: Came out and said that men everywhere spending thousands of dollars, millions of dollars, are being ripped off because the majority of women on AI or on OnlyFans are AI generated. They're not even real.
1: Really?
0: Right. But what's it matter?
1: Yeah.
0: I mean,
1: you're not going to date them anyway.
0: I thought, well, what's it matter?
1: Yeah. I can't believe they can't tell, because I feel like I can always tell AI generated people. I feel like I could tell every time. It's just a little off, and the voice is always just a little bit different, you know? So that's interesting. They can't tell.
0: Yeah.
1: Because if you had a real OnlyFans and you compared it to the AI one, it's always, I mean, it's a little, it's a microscope, right? But it's just enough.
0: I can't tell.
1: You can't? Really?
0: A lot of times,
1: if you turn up the volume, like, because my ex-boyfriend, well, the guy that lives in San Diego, he and I are having this whole thing about this shark that is on the beach that bit a dog. And I was like, dude, it's AI. And he's like, it's not AI. I'm like, I promise you, if you turn up the volume, there's a little bit of electrical sound in their voices. I don't know how to explain it. It's like a little, like just a little bit, and you can tell that it's generated.
0: No kidding.
1: Yeah, it's just a little off.
0: You know, I fell for one just a few days ago. In fact, it was one of the days that you were out. Carson and I were talking, and it was Tony Romo, and he was dancing inside the police station and showing his moves and stuff in there. And I couldn't tell it was AI.
1: Yeah.
0: I thought it was real. I thought, man, look at him move, you know? And I don't know if I just don't concentrate on it more.
1: Yeah.
0: Looking for that.
1: Now, I will say it's hard with like the movement and stuff. I think they do a great job. But when you get people speaking, Carson, do you know what I'm talking about?
2: Yeah.
1: It's a digital sound. Yeah.
2: It is, and it's very monotone, too. You can tell in like their mannerisms when they're talking and stuff like that. And I also think video is easier to tell AI compared to pictures. So maybe that's what they're talking about,
1: this
2: OnlyFans. Like,
1: yeah, if it is pictures, if it's just pictures, that's nearly impossible.
2: Yeah.
1: Pictures are nearly impossible because there's no sound, there's no movement.
2: Exactly.
1: It's just, so I agree with that, if it's just pictures.
0: Yeah, and if it's pictures, again, who cares? I mean, you're buying the pictures for one thing, right?
1: Yeah.
0: So if you can't tell, who cares if some weirdo in some basement somewhere generated that picture for you?
2: It's
0: sad, actually, that you would buy something like that. But it doesn't mean, you know, that it is, you know, it worked.
2: That's actually a great side hustle. I should start OnlyFans with an AI-generated girl.
0: That's what I thought. I thought, man, that would be a great way to make some extra cash.
1: Well, there's a new way to make extra money, actually, when it comes to AI. Apparently, you can start selling your face.
0: Yeah.
1: Did you guys see this?
0: No.
1: They're doing it in China already. There's a whole new way to make money. People are literally selling their images. They upload a bunch of photos to a site, and it's on Nuclaw or ID.actor. And AI content producers pay these people from, you know, all kinds of different money. And then they put them in movies, TV shows, and video games. One site even says, in the AI era, your face is an asset. And so here's where it gets crazy. It says, for people that are selling their face, that's fine. But now, obviously, they're stealing faces, right? So it says there's always something who has their stolen. We're talking influencers scrolling through phones and suddenly seeing their own face that they never agreed to be in these video games or anything like that. The courts, they say, in China are drowning in these cases, hundreds of them. And Peacock, our own Peacock right here, is starting to air these micro dramas, they're called. They're quick, punchy shows made for phones, and they're taking over. And so people are, like, for Peacock, they're putting little movies on our feeds.
0: You know, if somebody stole your face, it would be hard to prove, too.
1: Yeah.
0: Right. I mean, all they got to do is just change maybe
1: just
0: an eyebrow.
1: Yeah.
0: You know, make your nose a little bit bigger.
1: Yeah, right.
0: But they could steal it. There would be virtually no way to prove that.
1: Yeah, so it might be the next thing that we see, you guys, that we're all our images to movies.
0: I wonder what kind of price I could get for my face.
1: Oh, it's priceless.
0: Look at me.
1: It's priceless.
0: Look at me.
1: There's no
0: What do you think? What would you offer me for my face?
1: Well, including a Groupon?
0: Come on, make me an offer, somebody.
1: Yeah.
0: BJ's face, what would you pay?
3: BJ and Jamie.
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2: You know what I hate? I see these lists on my feed, and you've seen them too, where have you ever done blank? And then they'll have a list of stuff, and you get a point for each one that you've done.
3: Yeah, that makes
2: it so
3: sense.
2: Depressing. Oh. Because I'm always, always, I've done them all. I've done them all. So it makes you feel like a real boomer.
3: No, because like if it's travel, like I always get the travel.
2: No.
3: Oh.
2: This is beyond travel.
3: Oh, because
2: this
3: like usually I see the list like mark how many states you've gone to or how many countries, you know, things like that.
2: No, those I don't mind. Okay. It's the ones that date you.
3: Oh, I haven't seen those.
2: Like for an example, okay. Have you ever used a phone book?
3: Oh,
2: you
3: right.
2: See what I'm saying?
3: Yeah, I do.
2: Mm-hmm. Now, you go through that list, and I'll give you a few of those that are in here. Every time I see them, I score 100.
3: Oh, that would make me sad.
2: That makes me
3: all
2: sad.
3: All right, go through a few of them. Okay.
2: Right. Have you ever used a rotary phone?
3: I actually have one at the cabin. As a joke, you can buy them now. Yeah.
2: I have one in my basement.
3: Because I have a landline out there because before Garmin came around. Anyway, go ahead.
2: I have a wall one in the basement where it has the thing you talk into and you hold up the other end to listen.
3: Yeah, because Amazon sells those
2: the
3: too.
2: The old plastic ones.
3: Yeah.
2: But this is an actual phone.
3: Yeah.
2: That. All right, so let's see, a rotary phone. Have you ever used a typewriter?
3: ASDF, JKL, semicolon.
2: This is going to make you feel bad, okay? All right. Because we're going to score 100 on all of these.
3: It's a home run.
2: Have you ever owned an encyclopedia?
3: Well, here's the thing.
2: Your dad was a professor.
3: I know, but I'm going to tell you a sad story about the encyclopedias. Are you ready?
2: Yeah.
3: This is a sad story. So our Kroger store sold them. Right? And they were like...
2: The encyclopedia. Britannica?
3: Yeah. They were like $17 a book.
2: Uh-huh.
3: So that's expensive.
2: That's a lot.
3: It's $17, I remember. And it was like, you know, we had like three. That's all we could afford.
2: Oh.
3: We didn't have...
2: Yeah,
3: those rich people.

0: people had the whole set.
1: The set's like 18 books, isn't it?
0: Oh, it's yeah. That's a lot. Yeah. But I just remember the rich people, they had the whole set. We had three. So when I did my book reports or I did any science fair, yeah. I just do JK. I could, every type topic had to be L or JK or Q.
1: Well, at least you knew your limits. You know? I'm just saying you stuck to your limits.
0: I had to stick with those, yeah.
1: Unless you're assigned something that's a D.
0: Well, I'm screwed. I had to go to the library, yeah.
1: Have you ever accessed the internet with dial-up? It's amazing. My kids never have. They're 30-something years old, the three oldest boys.
0: Yeah, really?
1: And they never had dial-up. Because they never got on the internet until after 2000.
0: Wow. Well, a lot of people in the small towns still had dial-up, so. Yeah. Anyway.
1: Let's see here. Have you ever used a paper map to get somewhere?
0: Oh, yeah.
1: Don't they make you feel bad?
0: Well, I was actually watching a Seinfeld episode last night, and he was using a map, and he had a car on it with a highlighter.
2: That's awesome.
0: Right? Where he was going to go.
2: I remember printing out sheets and sheets of MapQuest. Everywhere we went, me and my mom on a hockey trip, every turn.
0: MapQuest. Right, yeah. Remember all the ads on it, too? Literally, he's not lying. So if you were going somewhere on MapQuest, let's just say I was just going to Thornton, right? It would be 4 pages of directions. You're driving, you have to turn the next page because you stapled them together and you're like, oh God, how do I turn
2: it? And there'd be a blank page because there was an ad right on there.
0: Like, oh my God, that's so funny. That is such a true story, yeah.
1: Do you still own VHS tapes?
0: No.
2: No.
1: I do.
0: Because he thinks someday they're going to be worth something.
2: My mom still has boxes of VHS.
1: Really? Yeah, I've got them. We don't use them, but I've got them. They're in the basement.
0: What are you going to do with them?
1: I just haven't gotten rid of them.
0: Just
1: they're
0: throw
1: just
0: them away.
1: There.
0: I know, but you can't. They're just there. You are a pack rat. You can't throw away stuff.
1: I can't.
0: No.
1: Nah. All right, we'll be right back.

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1: It's the weekend.
2: It's all about the weekend.
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1: 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These robots that you can now hire to do your housework for you.
2: In San Francisco, yeah.
1: Is this real?
2: Yes, it is real. Well, first of all, let me tell you a couple things. The Optimus robots that Elon has are going to be about $20,000 to $30,000 each, right? But here's the thing about these. His robots so far haven't really performed, I'm not going to lie.
1: Yeah, they keep stumbling and falling over themselves.
2: Right.
1: And so.
2: But BMW has a robot that they have in their assembly line, and it's not the big arm, you know, because everything's automated with the big arms and all that. They actually have real robots, BMW does.
1: Human-like.
2: Yes, that interact with humans, yeah. And they pick up cups.
1: And that's real.
2: That is real, yes. Yeah. So.
1: Well, I'm watching a couple of videos over the weekend, and I think they're fake. I really do. It's a humanoid. It's one of those, what's it called, Optimus? The Elon one?
2: Is it Optimus, though? I don't know if it is. It's not.
1: What is it?
2: But, yeah, it's a robo something.
1: Yeah, okay. Yeah. Anyway, they had programmed this thing to paint. Okay. All right, paint like the walls in your house?
2: The paint one's not real.
1: That's not real, right?
2: The paint one is not real at all.
1: See, I'm so confused on this.
2: Yeah, the paint one is, and that was an Optimus one, but that's not real. That's fake.
1: Because here's what the guy claimed, okay? The Post claimed this. They say they bought the robot for like $28,000 and that this robot could paint 24/7. It never stops. It doesn't need to sleep, right? It could paint and it could do like $300,000 worth of paint jobs in a week.
2: Right, but if you scrolled to the end of that post, which I saw.
1: The robo thing.
2: It showed the notes, and the notes are it's not real, and that Optimus actually hasn't been put on production, you know, they're just still it's still in its testing phase, because the article said, like, this is what's so great about robots, right? You don't have to pay 401k, you don't have to pay its insurance, it can work during the lights are off, it can work when there's no heat needed,
1: right?
2: That it's better for payroll because there is no payroll, right? It's a one-time fee of $20,000, but that one's not true. What is true is the cleaning one, and I believe it's from a Chinese company, I think, because right now they're kicking Elon's butt.
1: So I could get a robot. How much are these? The cleaning.
2: I'm
1: ones.
2: not

0: sure.
1: Do you have any idea?
0: No. Right now, you just rent them for an hour.
2: Yeah. Oh,
1: you rent them?
0: Yeah.
1: So if I wanted a robot to, let's say, wash my car.
0: Yeah.
1: Okay. I could buy one or rent one for an hour to come over and detail the car for me.
0: Correct.
1: Man.
0: Yeah.
1: Here's the story.
3: Would you hire a robot to clean for you? San Francisco robotics company is offering a new home cleaning service using humanoid robots. The company says the robots can vacuum, pick things up off the floor, and wipe surfaces. The robots will be available for a rate of $30 per hour. The humanoid robots are currently being tested in San Francisco, but the company says it hopes to expand access to more people
1: soon.
3: Yeah,
1: I need one to pick up dog poop.
0: Yeah, I mean, and it would do it if you train it, right? It's crazy.
1: You got to figure, though, the one that's fake, the painting of the walls and all that, it's coming eventually, right?
0: Yeah, I mean...
1: Somewhere down the road.
0: Somewhere it will. Here's what I read. The problem is our hands have 27 degrees of movement or something like that, and a robot doesn't have that, so they're still really clumsy, you know?
1: I've seen them fall over each other.
0: Yeah.
1: So trying to dance and tumble over.
0: So making the lines when you paint is going to be, it's going to be tough.
2: Yeah.
0: Right? Because they're really, really clumsy.
1: Well, that's the way I paint anyway.
0: Yeah, me too. True story.
1: It's scary, isn't it?
0: I love it, though.
1: It's wild.
0: I mean, but did you guys see, what's the one that started? Anthropic? Did you see Anthropic also had three or four AIs pop out of their shell, too?
1: No.
0: And go to another website, and they don't know how?
1: I don't get all that.
0: Isn't that crazy?
1: Yeah.
0: They Anthropic, go rogue. They finally admitted it. Nobody knew this, but Anthropic is like, we had some...
1: Yeah, they go rogue, right?
0: They do.
1: Nobody knows what they are up to.
0: It's pretty scary.
1: It is scary, too.
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2: BJ, Jamie Morning Show. You know we're getting a new stadium, right?
3: Yes.
2: For the Denver Broncos. Somebody has to pay for it, right? So they're coming after you, man. If you are a season ticket holder with the Broncos currently at Mile High, they're coming to get you for your new seats. They're going to hit you hard.
3: What does that mean?
2: That means that they're going to start a thing. It looks like it's going to be called the personal seat licensing, which means that you're going to have to buy ownership of your seat in the new stadium. For an example.
3: Ooh, that sounds pricey.
2: If you, it could be up to $25,000 per seat.
3: What?
2: Yeah, anywhere from $1,000 to $25,000 to they're saying up to $50,000 for ownership in a suite.
3: So how does this work?
2: All right, so if you have four tickets and you're at Mile High,

0: stadium, you're a season ticket holder. You will be transferred over to the new stadium. The problem is you don't have your seats yet. You have to buy ownership of your seat. So you'll still be a season ticket holder. You're still going to pay for your tickets. You're going to pay for the preseason games too. You're going to pay for the parking pass. You're going to pay for all of it. But they're going to charge you additionally $5,000, $6,000 per seat to own that seat.
1: Okay,
0: they're saying
1: so question-
0: you own the seat at that point.
1: Do you have to have that money up front?
0: Yes. You got to pay for it.
1: People don't have that kind of money up front if you have four seats.
0: Yeah. There's a
1: That's
0: lady.
1: That's 20 grand.
0: On this audio that I'm about to play you, a lady has four seats. She says she may have to go down to one because she just can't afford it. May have to get a second mortgage on her house just to pay for it in order to transfer. And if you don't do it, if you don't buy the ownership, you lose. You lose your season tickets.
1: Wait, you can't sell them?
0: No, you lose.
1: It's just gone?
0: Yeah, you're gone. Yep. You're gone. You're done, man. They pass it on to somebody on the wait list.
1: I don't like this.
0: It's something they do in L.A., and I think they do it in Buffalo and a couple of other cities, but I'm with you. Now here's what they tell you, okay, Jamie? Now, they say that you own your seat. You don't own your seat.
1: You don't own that seat.
0: You think you own that seat.
1: If it broke, would they give you the old one?
0: No.
1: No.
0: No. You know, if AC/DC comes back to town, do you think that
1: exactly.
0: seat that you own, that it's your seat? No. Mm-hmm. They sell it to somebody else for that show.
1: Can I paint it pink and black stripes?
0: No,
1: can I put a toss pillow in it?
0: No, you can't. No, no.
1: I thought I owned it. So I can't have a toss pillow and paint it pink?
0: No, you can't do that.
1: Well, that's
0: Jamie.
1: My seat.
0: But they tell you you own it. What a crock.
1: Right?
0: Bunch of liars. All right, here you go.
2: It's that time of year for Catherine Hyland, a.k.a. Bronco Babe. Hyland has also started to pay attention.
0: Who's Bronco Babe?
1: Oh, we've had her on before.
0: We've had Bronco Babe before?
1: Yeah.
0: We had her on our show?
1: No, she's texted us, but we've heard from her on the news before.
0: No kidding.
1: Yeah,
0: Bronco Babe.
1: I think she's known for something. She's known for her chili or something.
0: I don't know.
1: Tailgating.
3: Yeah, I think so.
0: I don't
1: something
0: know.
1: Like that, yeah.
2: It's that time of year for Catherine Hyland, a.k.a. Bronco Babe. Hyland has also started to pay attention to the latest sneak peek of the new stadium at Burnham Yard. And some early talk about PSLs, or personal seat licenses.
0: There you go.
2: Season ticket holders paying a one-time license for each seat.
4: We're all very nervous.
5: It would be great to see the Broncos in the Super Bowl against the Rams.
2: Mark Essa is a lifelong LA Rams fan and SoFi Stadium season ticket holder who has been down this road before.
5: I pay $15,000 per seat, and I have two seats.
1: What?
5: Yeah, just to go watch football. Then there's the season ticket fees.
2: With the new Broncos digs not set to open until 2031, there is still time for diehards like Bronco Babe to add to the piggy bank, or perhaps ponder life in Broncos country on the outside looking in.
1: You know what's sad about the Bronco Babe, as I'm reading about her? She's like a big proponent for charity work. She does all kinds of charity things, especially for like child cancer and all this.
0: Yeah.
1: And now we're like kicking her to the curb, and she does great things for the Broncos.
0: Man, oh man. I where do you come up with this money? And why would somebody, I mean, I'd never pay $30,000 for a seat licensing to have two seats. I'll watch it on TV. Right?
1: Yeah.
0: I mean, you've got to be a diehard fan to pay that kind of money to go and hold a seat for you. Now, that's just paying for that license for the seat. That doesn't include tickets.
3: Exactly.
0: That's crazy money.
1: My husband just talked to our rep at Broncos, and they were being very PC about it. But they're looking at about $5,000 to $15,000 per seat. They haven't really told us. And they said that they would give us a heads up because obviously we need to save our money.
0: Look, they're going to charge.
1: $5,000 to $15,000 is a wide range.
0: Well, they're saying anywhere from $5,000 to $50,000.
1: No, her rep said.
0: Rep. But yeah. I'm just saying that they say in the suites. Now, a suite is already like $100,000 to $150,000 for a company like ours to buy a suite.
3: Yeah.
0: Because we had suites at one time, and they let them go because they got too expensive. But to get a suite, now you got to pay an additional $50,000 on top of that. That's crazy money.
1: Well, I think if I talk to my Bronco rep, like this woman is who's texting, and they go, yeah, somewhere between 5 and 15 per seat. Well, which is it?
0: Well, they won't say because the stadium is like in what, 2031? So they're not saying because they don't want to lock into it in case they want to take it up some more.
1: I know, but isn't that a bunch of crap?
0: I mean, it could. It could. By the time 2031 gets here, that fee could be $25,000.
1: And you don't even know if you'll still live here.
0: Yeah.
3: I mean, there's a lot of factors in
1: right?
3: it.
0: Plus, the Broncos might suck really bad by then.
1: There might be a broken ankle in there.
0: Yeah.
1: Oh, wait, what?
0: What a ripoff.
1: That is a lot of money.
0: I've seen a lot of Bronco fans, and a lot of the fans that go to the stadium when I'm down there anyway, what I observe is people that, you know, go to work, and they work 9 to 5. They may just paycheck to paycheck. How do you afford this?
1: Well, like
0: why
1: you said.
0: Why are you gouging these people?
1: You're going to take a second, I guess, on your mortgage, you know, for tickets.
0: Just, I mean, what a dilemma, too. All right, you take the lady that just texted. You're sitting there on 4 tickets, let's say. If you don't pay this money, I mean, it's like a ransom. If you don't pay this money, you lose your season tickets.
1: Wow.
0: What pressure is that?
1: Somebody said that they saw on TikTok. Now, remember, it's the interweb, so it might not be right at all. That, there's a rumor going around that there's not going to be any tailgating allowed at the new stadium.
3: No way.
1: I can't imagine that.
3: There's no way.
1: I can't imagine.
3: There would be rioting.
0: Every sporting event has tailgating.
1: Right?
3: Yeah, especially football.
0: Yeah, they can't get rid
1: of it. Well, I'm just telling you what they texted.
0: Yeah.
1: So.
0: Yeah, you can't buy that. That's just rumors that fly around. But this is just crazy. If they're going to charge that kind of money. I don't know how many people are going to pay it. Probably the majority will. They'll find a way. Yeah, like you said, Jamie, maybe the second mortgage. Who knows?
1: Yeah.
0: But that's a big fee.
1: And these people have plenty of money. Why are they doing this to all these like diehards? You know?
0: You got to come up with $30,000 to $60,000 for 4 seats.
1: That's just... Come on, Mr. Walton. I mean,
3: you can pay out of pocket.
1: Yeah.
3: Seriously.
1: I mean, are we going to have to, like, you know, start not going to Walmart? Is that what we're going to do now?
0: Boycott?
1: Yeah.
0: Maybe.
1: I mean, I'll back you people up that you diehards because this doesn't feel right.
0: It's just not fair.
1: I mean, your kids aren't going to go to college now.
0: And there are people that have sat on these tickets, for season tickets, generations.
3: Yeah.
0: You know, generations they've had them for 20, 30, 40 years. And now to get slapped with this kind of fee?
1: Wow.
0: Just doesn't seem fair.
1: It doesn't seem right at all.
0: All right, BJ.
1: No morals.
0: Jamie Morning Show.
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7: Jack

0: It's been a while. RV's been parked for a while.
1: How many trips have we taken so far?
0: We have taken three trips. This far this summer.
1: And how long have we had it?
0: We've had the RV since October. Coming up on a year, Jamie.
1: A year. And we've had 3 weekends.
0: Great. Well worth the investment.
1: That is solid.
0: Yes, we have another one planned. That's why I play you the open.

0: Yes, it did. It had a swimming pool. Okay. Kind of mandatory for our camping experience. But this time, this one, the fourth one, I mean, we're going to go to bear country. We're out in bear country. I know for a fact this is bear country where we're headed. So
1: off the grid?
0: Very dangerous this time around.
1: Are you finally going to go off the grid? Like, you're not going to have, like, restrooms. You're not going to have a game room. You're not going to have a bar. You're not going to have a restaurant. You're not going to have a bounce house.
2: Cornhole,
1: goofy golf. What else was the other stuff? There was so much. Water slides. So this time you're going off the grid.
0: No. Oh. We're going back to Jellystone. Back to Jellystone. And I call it bear country because remember the last time we were there, bears.
1: Wait.
0: There was a bear that came through.
1: There was a bear that was on the other side of the fence.
0: There was a bear that came through the camp. I mean, I was just this far. I mean, looking this bear, staring him eye to eye. It's a very dangerous place, by the way.
1: You guys are going to Jellystone again?
0: Yeah, we're going back to Jellystone. That's a great place down there.
2: You've been there. You've done that.
0: I know. And we're going back.
1: But there's so many. There's the National Forest.
0: Yeah, there's
1: all over the place.
0: There's
1: so many other places. There's along rivers.
0: Well, we feel like we've not experienced all there is to get at Jellystone.
1: Why, you've been there twice.
0: So we got to get back there and you know, mingle with our people.
1: Because some people, some people park along, you know, camp along streams, go fishing. You park along I-25.
0: Yes, right. You can see the traffic. I mean, it's really a nice view. You got a bear on one side if you look over here. Yeah. And if you look over here, you got tractor trailer trucks going up I-25. It's the perfect setting for camping. Yeah. Did you see where that lady in Kansas where her family went camping and she got bitten by those spiders?
1: I did. I thought
0: about
1: myself.
0: Isn't that a wild story?
1: Yeah, because you saw how eaten up I was, right, with all those things. I did see that. So there's a lady, but now she was compromised, I will tell you. She had, I think she had end-staging liver failure or something.
0: Oh, I didn't know that.
1: Yeah, so she was compromised, but it doesn't matter. So she was camping, and all of a sudden, she just got eaten alive by all these spiders, and the next thing you know, she had a blood clot behind her knee.
0: Yeah.
1: You know?
0: She almost died, didn't she?
1: Yep, she sure did.
0: I didn't know she had those pre-existing conditions.
1: I mean, not that, I mean, still, that many spider bites. It's going to be poison in your blood.
0: I didn't realize a spider could do that much damage.
1: Oh, a brown recluse?
0: Yeah.
1: I told you my dad got bit by one. The whole center of where it bit, he got bit. It fell out like a cork.
0: No kidding.
1: Somebody grabbed a cork and pulled it out of his skin.
0: Would you know one if you saw one? I don't think I would know one.
1: You would know it. Well, I don't think they're I don't know if they're prevalent here. They are in the Midwest, so we know what they look like.
0: Yeah. Do we have anything here that's really dangerous? I know that was Kansas, that story we're talking about.
1: So she was bit by brown recluse spiders.
0: That's what it was?
1: Yeah. I don't know if we have the black widow here or not, because that one you would know because it's black and it has a red like hourglass on its back.
0: Yeah.
1: So you would know that one because of the red. That one's really bad too. The recluse is like, it just looks mean. It's just brown and it looks mean.
0: Yeah.
1: And that's when you know it's a brown. Do we have them here?
2: It says that they're not native or established here.
1: Okay. Do we have,
0: poison?
1: The black widow? Because that's a bad one.
0: I see spiders quite often around the house, and I have no problem grabbing them and, you know, throw it on the ground, stomp it or whatever to get rid of it. But I've never even thought about something being poisonous here.
1: Go ahead.
2: Yes, we do have the black widow spiders here in Colorado.
1: Those are bad.
2: Those are the big dad. Yeah, those are bad dads.
1: So they're black, and they have a red hourglass on their little hump.
0: They do.
2: You definitely know.
1: Is it a heart or is it hourglass?
2: I think it's an hourglass.
1: Okay, yeah. But you know it when you see it. It is jet black with that red spot on it.
0: That sounds nasty.
1: Yeah, and it'll tear you up.
0: Yeah.
1: I think you have to get medical treatment, I think, if you get bit by a
0: black. Have you ever seen one here? Because you have that cabin, and I would think that's an ideal place for spiders.
1: No, I haven't seen one out there.
0: You've never seen one out there?
1: No.
0: Yeah, I don't think I've ever seen one here either.
1: No, but it says black widows are native and super common here.
0: No kidding.
1: Yeah, that's what it says.
0: Wow.
1: Yeah, so be on the lookout for that.
0: Yeah.
1: It says if a black widow bites you, you must seek medical treatment right away. They're rarely fatal, though, but the venom causes severe pain, muscle cramps, and it requires professional medical care.
0: Jeez, now I'm scared.
1: I know.
0: I'm scared to go camping, folks. I'm going to be on the lookout when I'm at Jellystone.
1: So here's what I do, and you can do it if you want, but I put those sticky traps out. The only problem is sometimes I catch a mouse, which creeps me out.
0: Yeah.
1: But they're spider things, and what's cool is they have a guide, and so whatever spiders get

0: stuck in the sticky trap, you have a guide and you can like research on which ones you caught.
1: Right.
0: Yeah, it's kind of fun.
1: I don't think I've ever been bitten by a spider.
0: Really?
1: I don't think so. I don't remember. I mean, I've been stung, obviously, by a bee or in different a wasp or something like that. But yeah. I don't think I've ever been bitten by a spider. I can't remember.
2: I bet you have in your sleep.
0: I bet you have too. And remember, I had one in my ear.
1: Yeah.
0: Remember, they had to pull it out.
1: Oh. That's true. Now, I've had a tick before.
0: Yeah.
1: You know, stuck to you. Have to get that sucker out.
0: Yeah.
1: But I don't know if a spider...
0: They crawl up your nose. They crawl into your mouth.
1: Oh, I don't like to hear that.
0: Then they lay eggs.
2: Yeah, oh. I have heard that.
0: Yeah, in your mouth and your ears.
1: Oh, yeah. Back to Jellystone, folks.
0: Woo-hoo!
1: BJ, I'm a camper. Yeah.
3: Wake up now.
4: BJ and Jamie are how I wake up.
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7: 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I feel good, y'all.
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2: All right, BJ, Jamie, morning show. Do you think MySpace can make a comeback?
3: I don't know. I'm exhausted with apps, I have to tell you.
2: Me too.
3: Yeah.
2: It's Do we need it?
3: I mean, with Instagram, Facebook, X, and what
2: I can't keep up.
3: And yeah, all of them. It's a lot. So
2: it seems like a crowded market.
3: But
2: to
3: I feel like they already tried once. Remember when Justin Timberlake tried?
2: Yeah.
3: He tried to bring it back?
2: Somebody said they had tried to come back a couple of times.
3: Yeah.
2: And it never worked out. And I don't know if they actually really tried to come back. It was announced they're coming back. But I don't know if the platform is actually there.
3: Oh, and I have Threads, too. I forgot I have Threads, too.
2: Yeah, Threads. And
3: yeah.
2: Then they took down something called Telegram yesterday. Yeah, I'm just confused.
3: What's Telegram?
2: Telegram was an app that was on there that I've had Telegram for a long time.
3: I don't know what that is.
2: It's another one of those social apps that you can actually send messages, pictures, whatever. And they removed it yesterday because I guess it's caught up in some abuse thing. I don't know.
3: Lovely.
2: And it got pulled yesterday. But the point being that, do we need MySpace? Is there room for it?
3: I don't know.
2: Is it going to work?
3: Yeah.
2: I got a lot of questions.
3: Right.
2: It just feels overloaded right now.
3: I agree with you. I have no interest in it, but maybe if you thought you could get your old account back, you know, that would be cool, right?
4: That would be sweet. I'm pretty sure my account exists still.
3: You do?
4: I haven't looked in a long time.
3: Because I think if people that had their old accounts would love to see those again.
4: Yeah, see your top eight back in the day and revitalize that. Honestly, I'd probably ditch Facebook for MySpace if it came back, and there was a lot of people on it.
3: But the thing is, you've got to think what you've tied it to, your email that you tied it to. So I don't know how they're going to reinstall your old accounts because AOL is like gone, right? Like all these.
4: I'm trying to think if I still had my Hotmail account back in the day.
3: Yeah, because what were some of the ones that just, I mean, they all went .bing.com, you know, they all went away.
2: I had AOL.
3: Yeah, so.
2: And it's gone.
3: Well, it's still there, but you know.
2: I don't know how to log into it.
3: I know, that's what I'm saying.
2: I have no idea.
3: I don't know if anybody would.
2: I feel like MySpace was around when dial-up was a thing on your computer.
3: Right. Was it?
2: It feels that way. Remember? I think dial-up was around when MySpace was around.
3: Maybe it was right after that. I don't know.
2: I just don't know if it can make a comeback. I don't know if we need it. I don't know if it'll work.
4: 2003.
3: Wow.
4: So dial-up's been, it was around for a little bit before MySpace.
3: Yeah, I agree with that.
2: Yeah.
3: That's still crazy.
2: All right.
3: 2003.
2: Well, the word is MySpace is going to make a comeback. They got new owners and they're going to try it again.
3: I feel like all of us are, I watched this video. It was so sad. I watched a video and it showed like what kids were like before cell phones and stuff. And it was so sweet. And they were so excited to even have their picture taken once. Now kids don't even look up to have their picture taken because it happens all the time. But like these kids were mugging for the camera, right? They're like, woo, we're getting our picture taken. And now kids are on their phones and you're like, hey, look, smile. And they don't even look up from their phones. They're like, God, if my mom takes one more picture of me, right? Because they're so sick. Like my kid literally, he said to me, I don't know, he's like 7 years old. He goes, Mom, if you take one more picture of me eating, he's like, this is ridiculous. What are you going to do with it? I was like, you don't need to be common sense, boy. You're 7.
2: Yeah. It's crazy.
3: Right? Yeah, but he's right. Oh my God.
2: All right, we'll see what happens. MySpace says they're going to come back and they're going to compete with everybody else.
0: What if we told you your Sunday plans just got a whole lot more slacker?
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1: I wanted to bring my take on real coffee to the community. When I got my Toyota BZ, I realized it had something special. 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But I'm not the only one chasing my dream. For some, that means making a statement. That's where the CHR comes in. 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
2: Imagine what you can do with an all-electric vehicle that gets you. Toyota, let's go places.

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So if our time is running out, day after day, we'll make the mundane a masterpiece. Oh my, my, oh my, my love, I take one look at you, you're taking me out.

0: BJ and Jamie.
1: On Alice.
2: So you saw my post yesterday?
3: I did. I thought it was funny because you called them names. You called them all Karens.
2: Oh, they're a bunch of stinking rats is what they are.
3: You called them rats. You called them Karens. You just went ballistic on them.
2: 4,700 despicable people live in Denver, Colorado. We know that for sure. You know why? Because Denver Water yesterday put out a number. 4,700 people have turned in their neighbors for watering.
3: Yep.
2: They're stinking, despicable rats is what you are.
3: Well, unless they're not actual, like, neighbors, maybe it's some of, like, Carson brought this up last time. You know how you see, like, the water shoot up in the middle of the, you know, different office complexes, and the sprinkler head is broken, and it's just going for days?
2: Oh, defend the rats. Why don't you?
3: But maybe
2: you're defending the rats. No, they're rats.
3: I'm defending, like, maybe it's some of the, like, these, especially DTC. I see broken sprinklers all the time that's just going in the street. Maybe that's what it is.
2: 4,700. And man, was I was quick to repost that too.
3: Because
2: that really makes me mad. Who turns in their neighbor?
3: Well, they do have that show like The World's Worst Neighbor or whatever. You know, so there's some people that have a little bit of a against other neighbors, which is so petty.
4: For no reason whatsoever.
3: Yeah, and so they're probably not even watering. They just turned them in, you know?
2: And I guarantee you that you've broken the rules, Carson.
4: Oh, yeah.
2: There's no doubt about 100%. That. So what if one of your neighbors turns you in? How'd you feel about it?
4: I just ride the lie. I deny, deny, deny.
3: Well, they can tell by your
2: consumption.
4: They know. Well, until they pull that, but...
3: Yeah.
2: Well, they're going to pull it. You get turned in, they're going to pull it. That's the first thing they do.
3: They're going to look and go, oh, yeah.
2: Deny's not going to work.
4: Yeah. Well, then it's revenge time for all my neighbors. I'm going to hit every single one of them with something. Maybe a flaming bag of dog poop on their
3: porch. You don't know who did it, though. Yeah.
4: I'll do them all.
2: You do not have this thought out.
3: Okay, but
2: if you get turned in, you don't have this thought out well.
3: This guy is a nut job. There's something, you guys don't know a lot about Carson. Like, he is literally like, you know what I mean? Cuckoo for Cocoa Puffs.
2: Yeah.
3: Do you know what he does? This is the weirdest thing I've ever heard in my life. Behind his lawnmower, he straps a broom to define his lines in his grass. More pronounced.
4: Well, yeah. I mean,
3: a broom.
4: You're gonna mow your lawn. Don't you want it to look like a baseball field? Like it looks so good when they do it.
3: He zip ties a broom
2: along with his cross cut.
3: It's so weird.
2: It is weird.
4: It's a game changer. It is a game changer.
3: Nobody
4: Everyone
3: puts,
4: drives by
3: I've never
4: my lawn,
3: heard of this until but, you posted
4: and
3: it.
4: Like, this is amazing. No,
3: I've never heard of a human in my life putting a broom behind their lawnmower, their push lawnmower, to push it behind their lawnmower because they didn't like the lines. They weren't perfect enough.
2: If you go one street over from my house, I've got two people over there that are Carsons, okay? You know how you have Karens in the neighborhood?
3: Yeah, now these
2: I
3: are
2: have
3: Carsons.
2: A couple of Carsons, okay?
3: Yeah.
2: I have two Carsons. So let me, here's the way I see it, okay? My lawn looks good. It looks really good. Now, it's not immaculate. It's not cross-cut. There's been no broom that's been attached
3: that
2: to the back
3: so
2: of the mower,
3: work.
2: Nothing like that. But my lawn looks good. You go over to the two Carsons in the neighborhood, they have the Carson cut. There's a cut that you do that makes you look a little pompous, like you're an a-hole. Okay?
4: What?
2: That you can go too far with the lawn that makes you look more like an a-hole. Okay?
4: Why?
2: You can't.
4: You take
2: a-hole.
4: Because you take care of your lawn, shouldn't you respect that?
2: There's a point that you go past, though, that really tells people who you are.
3: Yeah.
4: I just like to have a nice lawn. I like to people admire. I got complimented the other day.
3: Okay, but so it sounds like to me you're more worried about how people perceive you in the neighborhood and that you got a compliment. And the fact that you won't keep a blow-up house with a water slide on it because it might kill your lawn tells me you care more about the neighbors and what they think of you than you being a great dad.
2: Yes.
4: What? But
2: well
4: she's
2: said,
4: not
2: Jamie.
4: Using
2: Jamie,
4: it at night.
2: Well said.
4: It's
2: said.
4: Dark out. She's not out there at
3: it's,
4: night.
3: It's dark at 9 p.m.
4: Yeah, but so I'm going to leave it overnight and not,
3: no,
4: it's not going to get
3: keep
4: any
3: it,
4: water
3: you, the
4: on
3: last
4: it.
3: Time when you had her birthday, you said you left it up for an hour because you had to get it off of there.
4: Well, I mean, I don't want it to die. Who's going to pay for that?
3: Oh, my God.
4: I got to pay for a new lawn?
2: It's not going to die in an hour.
3: It's not going to die after five hours.
4: There. It suffocates.
3: Oh, my God. You care more
2: you
3: about...
2: You feel the pain of grass?
4: You got to let it breathe a little
2: bit.
4: Yeah,
2: got to let it breathe.
3: But, I mean, do you understand? Like, that is a crazy-ass dad that cares more about what his neighbors... And then I got a compliment. Then about your daughter having the best birthday of her life.
2: Yeah.
3: Because you had to take it down. Because it has to breathe. I don't know. That's like some kind of crazy to me.
2: Bounce house is memories.
3: Yeah.
2: The grass starving is not memories.
3: Good one, BJ.
2: You know
3: good
2: what I mean?
3: Wow.
2: Your lawn is not a memory.
3: No.
2: Down the road.
4: Okay, but hold on. It is a memory because what if little Debbie's like, oh, like I love watching kids play on their nice lawn. Like it felt so cool. And then I just had a desert back there and I was just playing in dirt. No.
3: She'll be happy that she got mud and cars and got to play
2: kids
3: in the mud.
2: Dirt.
3: Yeah, they love mud more than they like grass.
2: Yeah, they love mud.
3: In fact,
2: mud.
3: Grass is itchy to them. They don't even like grass. They like mud better.
2: Thank you.
3: And so what her memory is going to be is my dad was so, she's going to be in therapy. Watch, I'm going to do little Debbie. Here she is. She's laying down, right? She's like, oh my God, my dad was so anal about his lawn.
2: Yeah.
3: He made us take down the bounce house. I couldn't have water balloons because they'd get little pieces in the grass.
2: We weren't allowed to play.
3: We couldn't play on the grass. We had to play in the street.
4: No, she's going to be perfectly grounded because she feels the grass in between her toes.
3: And remembers how itchy it was.
2: 4,700 people turned in their neighbors. They're rats. And then, get this, a story came out yesterday in Kincarroll, in that neighborhood. The HOA put out a letter threatening these people because of their brown yard.
3: I saw that. I don't know what the story is. I didn't read it. But it says that they called them courtesy letters. Even though there's a water restriction out right now, obviously, for all of us, they said they put out courtesy letters letting them know that it didn't look so great.
2: Yeah.
3: Well, thanks for telling me. I know there's water restrictions.
2: This
3: dumbass.
2: Is a great time for the Kincarroll people to tell the HOA to shove it.
3: Yeah, it is.
2: Because you could get by with it now.
3: And I have a feeling that the Kincarroll neighborhood, because I looked at houses there a long time ago, those people are fancy.
2: They are fancy.
3: They're very fancy.
2: Yeah. It's a ritzy neighborhood over there.
3: I was like, I can't afford this area.
2: Yeah, it's quite a ways outside my neighborhood. Yeah. I'll tell you that. All right, BJ and Jamie Morning Show.
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0: BJ and Jamie on Alice.
1: Let's go back to the story that you told me off air about the trying to sell a house.
2: Oh, but okay, this is a whole thing.
1: Because I've never heard said to me.
2: Yeah.
1: I'm not going to go there.
2: Okay.
1: But I've never heard the things you mentioned to me.
2: Okay. So I have a few friends, and I know you guys that are selling houses. I never realized how tumultuous a marriage can get when you're trying to sell a house. So there's a lot of fighting that goes on with marriages when you're trying to sell a house. My one friend, her house has been on the market since October. Right? We're in August.
3: Wow.
2: Right? And then my other friend, she's had hers on the market for like 5 months. And so she was telling me, like, I hate him right now. I'd like flat out hate my husband right now. I'm like, oh my God, you guys are so cute. I love them. Like,
1: what's he doing wrong though?
2: Everything.
1: What do you mean? I mean, what could be wrong? Except for I could see you haggling if you're going to, one wants to drop the price, the other doesn't.
2: Nope.
1: Okay?
2: Nope.
1: I can see that. But other than that, I don't know why you'd have a problem.
2: It's about open houses. So because you're a man, you don't understand open houses. So when you have an open house, all the pretty towels have to be out perfectly. Everything has to be, there can't be any clutter on the kitchen countertops. Everything has to look like a model show home. Every time you do a model house, open house, it has to look like a show home. You have got to make it look like nobody lives there. Otherwise, if it looks like that you live there, it makes some buyers uncomfortable.
1: So it has to stay pristine.
2: Yeah.
1: The entire time that you're trying to sell it, because of people coming through to look at it, whatever, you got to be on your toes.
2: So you can imagine how stressful that is, right?
1: Okay, yeah, always, that makes sense.
2: Well, I guess.
1: Now, they don't live in this house?
2: Oh, they do.
1: Oh, that'd be difficult to do.
2: Like, last Saturday, she had 7 showings in a row.
1: That would be hard to do.
2: Because they really want to sell it, right? So I guess.
1: Yeah.
2: I guess her husband's feet stink.
1: Oh. No kidding.
2: It's... So her husband's feet.
1: That's a problem.
2: Right.
1: When people come in.
2: So she's like, I don't understand what you're doing in your office. So she like always has a candle in his office and everything. She's like, I don't understand if he takes off his shoes and then just she thinks he shuffles around his stinky feet all over the carpet.
1: Yeah, and gets that all inside the carpet.
2: Yeah,
1: and
2: so she's
1: come through and smell
2: it. And he can't smell it.
1: No, you never can smell your own odor.
2: And she's like, dude, you have like grown ass man stench on your feet. Like your feet stink and I can smell it. And I know the realtor can smell it. Well, he can't smell it. So she's been pouring borax in his shoes.
1: Okay.
2: Well, I guess it burned his skin a little bit.
1: Oh, he had a little hot feet, did he?
3: Oh, man.
1: Borax. What exactly is borax?
2: I don't know. Borax.
1: Borax.
2: I think it's you wash whites in it.
1: I don't know.
2: Isn't it kind of like a bleach
3: or
2: something?
3: Bleach.
1: I don't know.
2: I think so. I don't know either.
1: Borax?
2: I was just like, whoa. Yeah, so that was one. All right, so his feet stink. And he's like, you know what? If they don't like, you know, how this house smells or whatever, then this isn't about how it smells. And she's like, it's all a presentation. Have you ever sold a house?
1: Yes, I've sold a house, but it didn't go through what you're discussing.
2: Okay.
1: I didn't go through an open house.
2: The open houses.
1: It was sold so fast because the market was different. Okay.

0: Okay.
1: Right now, the market's horrible.
0: But can you imagine your own particular house?
1: Yeah, yeah.
0: And mine and yours, Carson. And every weekend, we have to have it perfect.
1: Yeah.
0: Like, that would just...
2: It'd be a nightmare.
0: And so yeah. I think the husband's had it.
1: People just, parading through yeah. it. It would be, yeah, it'd be a real pain, especially for months.
0: And I think the husband's over it. And so at this point, he just wants to live in it. And like, yeah. let's just live our lives. But she wants to sell it. And so then, so they're Catholic, right? They're really, really good Catholic people. Love them. So she bought on Amazon some kind of saint. Saint Peter, Saint Thomas, Saint, I don't know. She, Adam, I don't know who all the saints are because I'm not Catholic, but she bought a saint on, okay. on Amazon. I didn't know they even sold saints on Amazon.
1: Yeah, they sell everything.
0: Yeah. Yeah.
1: You can so, buy a saint. I
0: so
1: guess.
0: They bought like this big, you know, 1 foot, 2 foot saint, right? And they buried him upside down in the yard.
1: All right. Now that I've never heard of. This is wild. You take a saint
0: yeah,
1: that you order from Amazon.
0: A plastic saint.
1: Now, how spiritual could that saint really be? You well, bought it from Jeff Bezos.
0: I know.
1: I mean, come on.
0: And then you bury
1: him. And you bury it
0: you bury
1: upside
0: him
1: down.
0: Upside down to make him uncomfortable. Because you're uncomfortable with the situation that's going on or something. And so when you sell the house, then he can come up and be comfortable.
1: I've never, ever
0: Is
1: heard
0: that
1: this.
0: Crazy?
1: I've never heard the saint story.
0: Me either. And so I was like, wait a minute. I want to make sure I get this, like, because I have to digest this.
1: Yeah.
0: I want to make sure I say it right for the show. And she's right. like, all right, so the thought is you bury him upside down and he make... And I was like, why would you want to make a saint uncomfortable?
1: Yeah.
0: Seems mean.
1: It seems cruel.
0: Yeah. Seems really mean.
2: It yeah. seems like it's going to come back on you.
0: Right? I was like, so you make him spelunk into the soil, go spelunking and caving or something, upside down. And you put him upside down. He, saint whoever he is uncomfortable. And then when you sell the house, then he can come up for air.
1: All right. Let me tell you how I'd approach this, okay?
0: Yeah.
1: If I came to your house to buy it, and I got out of my car and I saw a saint's feet
0: uh-huh.
1: sticking out of the ground. I probably wouldn't buy that house.
0: Because you know? They seem
1: I'd be
0: crazy.
1: Like, these are some weird people, man.
0: Right?
1: They got a saint upside down in the front yard.
0: I know.
1: I'm not buying this house.
0: And you just
1: They're
0: see,
1: weird.
0: You see plastic sandals?
1: Yeah. I'm not buying that house, Jamie. I'm moving on. I'm getting back in my car and I can't get out of there fast enough.
0: Right? Like, why are there two white legs and plastic sandals sticking out of the ground? Like, that is weird. Leather sandals.
1: Oh, there are people that know what we're talking about. It's St. Joseph. Old St. Joe.
0: That is weird, you guys. I'm sorry.
2: Someone did it in 22 and it said it worked.
0: It worked for
2: yeah.
0: them?
2: Yeah.
0: She swears by it. She said that all her friends say you have to bury this. And then,
1: that's crazy.
0: But then what do you do? So then after you sell the house, you let him... This seems like saint abuse, doesn't it?
1: It does.
0: And then one of the other girls is like, oh, yeah, I when I lose something, I pray to Saint Timothy or something. And she's like, it always works. If I'm like, dear Saint Timothy, I can't find my keys, then he finds them for
1: me. Yeah.
0: But the saint thing. So then I went out with my other friends. I went out for cocktails last night. And I was telling the girls, well, my one friend is, she's really Catholic. And she's like, oh, yeah. You totally do that to sell okay. a house.
1: Now I back up just a minute with what you were saying about her finding her keys and St. Timothy and all yeah. that. My wife does that. She does that. Now, she's Catholic, okay?
0: Right, yeah.
1: But she does that. She has this routine that if something's missing or something needs to be fixed or whatever, she prays to a saint in order, and it works out for her.
0: Yeah, that's...
1: And she finds her keys or wallet or whatever it is that's missing.
0: But here's my point with that.
1: But I don't know.
0: So you pretty much know it's somewhere in the house. Does really pray into that? It's about like retracing your steps. Aren't you just sitting there thinking about like where to put it?
1: Well, I've prayed for this show to be better sometimes.
0: It doesn't.
1: I will
0: well,
1: tell
0: that's
1: you that.
0: Why we have to get somebody upside down and make them uncomfortable.
2: Yeah.
1: Let's just use Carson.
0: Put him upside down.
1: Let's put him upside down outside.
0: Can you go get hey, some Carson. Sandals and a gown?
1: Yeah. Let's just bury you upside down, Carson.
0: And
1: You're
0: so
1: our little saint.
0: I was telling my friend this, and she's like, oh, yeah, it's totally a thing, and people believe in it. And she said, my mom, her mom is like 80 or whatever and kind of losing some sense of reality, I guess. I guess her mom started writing on the front steps in chalk some kind of Catholic crap on the steps to keep the bad spirits away. What is that one?
1: I have no idea.
0: Catholics are crazy.
1: I live in a Catholic household.
0: Yeah.
1: And we don't write on the steps. We don't put messages out. We certainly don't bury people upside down in the front yard. So I don't really know what's going on.
0: That means, wait, hold on. We did it, Jamie. Let me read some of these. Let's see here. We did it, Jamie. We did it when we were selling our home in Durango over a year ago, and we were very lucky. All of a sudden, it sold after we buried him. St. Joseph is a saint that you bury upside down. It should be near the house that you have, near the for sale sign, facing the house.
1: That's wacky.
0: St. Anthony is the one that you pray to when you lose stuff. Somebody else says, works. I've done it with two houses. Both of my houses sold after I buried him.
3: Wow.
1: It's just wild that I've never heard of it.
0: I know.
1: And I live in a Catholic household.
0: That is.
1: And I've never heard of any of this.
0: But you have to make us, I know I'm repeating myself, but I just want to say it again. It feels wrong and abusive to poor say saint. That you're going to make a saint uncomfortable. Yeah, I mean, he has sainthood.
1: I could see you using a devil.
0: Right?
1: You know? Yeah. Okay, but a saint?
0: Like, is that, wait a minute. I have to be down here so you sell a freaking house? I'm a saint. Do you know what I had to go through to be sainted? You know?
1: BJ Jamie Morning Show. We'll be right back.
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When it's last call and they kick us out the door. 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
1: I've never heard of the ick, okay?
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1: No, the ick is one of those terms that I guess it's slowly creeping around town, but it's just not made it to my side of town yet.
2: So when somebody gives you the ick, like for example, on Below Deck, the guy, he said, they said like something like, did you guys make out? And he's like, oh yeah, we smoochied. Well, that gave her the ick.
1: The ick.
2: Yeah, because he said it like smoochy, like baby talk. And she was like, ick. Yeah.
1: Oh, that's what it means. Well, in my neighborhood, it's still the heebie-jeebies.
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0: 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I'm Susie Welch. 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
3: 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Thomas Jefferson tried them. 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